0: Yaz, The Only Way Is Up at Smooth Adelaide's Feel Good Work Day. Hello, it's Ty. Thanks for tuning in as we head towards the long weekend. The Adelaide 36ers are going to be home playing the New Zealand Breakers at the Entertainment Centre on Sunday. So if you're heading along to see some NBL action, enjoy that. More tunes lined up for you. This is Smooth Adelaide. 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

0: 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I enjoyed playing all those songs for the first hour of your workday. I'm going to keep doing that after Emma checks in on the news. 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
15: Adelaide's traffic on Smooth.
16: G'day there, not too bad around town. Clear and quiet for the most part with the freeway, the Southern Expressway and the North-South Motorway in good shape. But that said, crews are in Elizabeth Vale attending to a nasty crash. John Rice Avenue closed between Haydown Road and Main North Road. Said crews are on scene there diverting traffic just for good measure. See any dramas or delays? Call the traffic hotline direct, 1300 595 937. That's the latest traffic on Smooth FM, Adelaide.

0: your 10 o'clock news headlines. Good morning, I'm Emma Duxbury. The federal government has issued a direction to all departments to strengthen their cybersecurity systems. The order follows a rogue OpenAI bot breaching four government websites, including Medicare. Agencies are being required to audit legacy systems and accelerate plans to phase out old technology. Australia will look to capitalise on the trade war between the US and Canada at this week's G20 summit in Wisconsin. Trade Minister Don Farrell will seek greater market access for Australian wines and spirits in Canada and will call on America to remove tariffs and refrain from applying new ones to Australian lamb. He will argue Trump's tariffs are a potential roadblock to their relationship and will only hurt the American people. Key business groups are urging the Albanese government to address productivity in the Australian economy as inflation remains stubbornly high. The Reserve Bank argues weak productivity is hurting the economy, forcing it to raise rates for the fourth time. David Alexander from the Chamber of Commerce and Industry says it's hurting households and business.
1: There's clearly a combination of international factors, but domestic factors as well. And domestically, we have government's spending blowouts putting upward pressure on inflation. And we also have a productivity poor performance.
0: New data shows an increase in energy efficiency across Australia. The total amount of energy needed to power the country's economy has fallen by almost 5% in less than a decade. The trend has reportedly been driven by the gradual shift away from fossil fuel sources. And the second piece of the 2032 Olympic Games emblem will be unveiled this morning in Townsville. The first piece, revealed in Cairns yesterday, depicted a gold and pink leaf-shaped symbol. Updating sport, the AFL is considering changes to its free agency. It's to tackle concerns the system is skewing the competitive balance in favour of teams in premiership contention. Any changes would need to be signed off by the Players Association. Pat Cummins could play his first one-day international since 2024 in the final game of the series against South Africa tonight. The Aussies are 2-0 down. And the Socceroos have gone down to Brazil 4-2 in their second friendly at Suncorp.
2: Smooth weather.
0: A shower or two today, heading for tops of 25 degrees. Showers tomorrow with highs of 21. More showers Friday, partly cloudy on Saturday. And that's the latest on Smooth.
3: If you're cruising past the snack machine at work, it's tempting, isn't it? 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Hello, it's Ty Frost with your feel-good work day. Michael Jackson, this is Remember the Time.
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0: Isn't she spectacular? Sienna Spiro, Great Expectation. It is new to Smooth Adelaide. Hello, it's Ty. You looking forward to this? Cheese Fest returns to Rundle Park October 17 to 18. 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
1: 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And, of course, we always love Daryl Braithwaite. 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
16: Adelaide's traffic on Smooth.
17: Hello there, a crash to watch out for in Prospect on Regency Road eastbound approaching Main North Road. In Kentown, crews are continuing works on a burst water main on Fullerton Road near Rundle Street. Take care as you're driving through the area. There's works to watch out for in Bedford Park on Marion Road outbound near Sturt Road. Speed back to 40k's past that. Also works in Fairview Park on Hancock Road near Grenfell Road. See any dramas or delays? Call the traffic hotline 1300 595 937. That's the latest traffic on Smooth FM Adelaide.
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0: 11 o'clock news headlines. Good morning, I'm Emma Duxbury. Federal government departments have been told to harden their cybersecurity defences following the data breach involving an AI agent. Labor has directed its agencies to audit outdated systems and reduce their reliance on legacy technology. It comes after a bot from OpenAI gained unauthorised access to four government websites, including a Medicare portal. Donald Trump has met with senior tech figures as he pushes a formal renaming of artificial intelligence to superintelligence. The US president holding a luncheon with executives at major AI firms to talk about the emerging technology. Trump again playing down calls for more global guardrails to slow down the rapid progress of the tech.
3: Well, there's a belief that there should be tremendous self-regulation, and we automatically have regulation with the Department of Justice, the FBI, all of that. But the self-regulation is very important.
0: Senator David Shoebridge has announced his candidacy for the Greens leadership. The move sets up a rare three-way contest within the Greens party room between Shoebridge, Maureen Faruqi and Sarah Hanson-Young. Greens MPs will meet in Sydney over the next 2 days to vote for a new leader following the shock resignation of Larissa Waters for health reasons. The lawyer for American woman Lindsay Clancy has dropped a bombshell questioning whether she actually killed her three kids. Kevin Reddington argues there wasn't enough evidence to prove she carried out the murders and has pushed for an acquittal. Clancy's trial ended in a deadlocked jury, split 11 to 1 in her favour. And genetic analysis has uncovered the potential benefits of aspirin when it comes to lowering a person's risk of dementia. A Monash study has examined how a person's genes influence the medication's effect on their cognitive decline, with positive results. Updating sport, Richmond insists there's plenty of green shoots despite what President John O'Rourke has described as a disappointing season. The Jack Dyer medal was held last night with Tim Taranto winning his third Tigers best and fairest. The Socceroos have gone down swinging against Brazil in their second friendly, losing 4-2 in Brisbane. And Manchester City could be dumped from the Premier League for historical financial breaches. The Premier League accusing City of cooking its books to the tune of more than $1.5 billion and breaching both the EPL and UEFA's spending limits.
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0: A shower or two today, heading for tops of 25 degrees. Showers tomorrow with highs of 21. More showers Friday, partly cloudy on Saturday. And that's the latest on Smooth.
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0: They don't come much cooler than that guy. Craig David walking away at Smooth FM with more music and less talk. And I thought you'd enjoy that Spice Girls track. Always nice to get a pep up with a tune like that. Say you'll be there. Whitney Houston, her spectacular vocals on the way for you next at Smooth.
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0: Nice way to put a full stop on a Wednesday morning here at Smooth FM. It is time to get into the afternoon. Hello, it's Ty Frost. I'll stick with you for another hour because I want to play you some more tunes here at Smooth.
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15: Adelaide's traffic on Smooth.
16: Hello again. There's works to watch out for in Kent Town. Crews working on a burst water main on Fullerton Road near Rundle Street. Take care driving past. In Bedford Park, there's also works to watch out for on Marion Road. Outbound near Sturt Road. Speed back to 40Ks past that. Also, speed reductions in both directions due to works in Birkenhead on Semaphore Road near Nelson Street and in Happy Valley on Main South Road near Chandler's Hill Road. See any dramas or delays? Call the traffic hotline direct 1300 595 937. That's the latest traffic on Smooth FM Adelaide.
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0: Good afternoon, it's Mike Humphrey with you. Key business groups are urging the Albanese government to address productivity in the Australian economy as inflation remains stubbornly high. The Reserve Bank argues weak productivity is hurting the economy, forcing it to raise rates for the fourth time. David Alexander from the Chamber of Commerce and Industry says it's hurting households and businesses.
1: There's clearly a combination of international factors, but domestic factors as well. And domestically, we have government's spending blowouts putting upward pressure on inflation, and we also have a productivity poor performance.
0: The federal government has issued a direction to all departments to strengthen their cybersecurity systems. The order follows a rogue OpenAI bot breaching four government websites, including Medicare. Agencies are being required to audit legacy systems and accelerate plans to phase out legacy technology. Police investigating the Sydney Swans Melbourne hotel scandal are yet to lay charges. Insiders say prosecution might be tricky following a review of statements given by the players involved. Prosecutors expecting a brief of evidence by the end of October. Genetic analysis has uncovered the potential benefits of aspirin when it comes to lowering a person's risk of dementia. A Monash University study has examined how a person's genes influence the medication's effect on their cognitive decline, with positive results. Overseas, and Donald Trump has met with senior tech figures as he pushes for a formal renaming of artificial intelligence to superintelligence. The US president holding a luncheon with executives at major AI firms to talk about the emerging technology. Trump again downplaying calls for more global guardrails to slow down the rapid progress of the tech.
2: Well, there's a belief that there should be tremendous self-regulation, and we automatically have regulation with the Department of Justice, the FBI, all of that. But the self-regulation is very important.
0: And Oscar winner Mikey Madison and Jeremy Allen White have hit the red carpet in London for the premiere of Social Reckoning. The film is a sequel to The Social Network and opens in Australia October 8. Updating sport, and Lachie Neale has told the Brisbane Lions that he wants to trade to the Magpies. The out-of-contract 33-year-old is looking for a three-year deal in the region of $3 million. Seven junior football players and a local Tassie product are the first eight players handed AFL contracts by the Tasmanian Devils. A special draft deal allows the AFL's newest club to sign juniors. They'll play in the VFL next year before the club enters the AFL in 2028. The Socceroos have gone down swinging against Brazil in their second friendly, losing 4-2 in Brisbane overnight. And Manchester City could be dumped from the English Premier League for historic financial breaches. The Premier League accusing City of cooking its books to the tune of more than $1.5 billion and breaching both the EPL and UEFA spending limits.
3: Smooth weather. Partly cloudy with the chance of a late shower. We're heading for tops of 25 degrees today. Showers tomorrow and 21, and those showers continuing into Friday and 19 degrees. And that's the latest on Smooth.
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0: 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I hope you're taking some time for yourself so you can enjoy some more music with me next at Smooth.
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0: hated that one. Olivia Dean, Nice to Each Other at Smooth Adelaide. G'day, it's Ty. Last few performances of Death of a Salesman with Anthony LaPaglia. Arthur Miller's famous drama that's been having a limited run. And it takes off on Sunday. It's at the Festival Theatre. So if there's any tickets left, highly recommend that one for you. Cyndi Lauper back next. Girls just want to have fun at Smooth Adelaide.
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0: More music and less talk continues with Simon Diaz. It's a feel-good work day. Thank you very much for listening. Appreciate that. Simon will be back with you on Friday night as well with Smooth's Old School Disco. He has a lot of fun with that. It's 2 hours. It's commercial free. It's a good time. That's Friday night, 7 o'clock. Smooth's Old School Disco.
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13: Adelaide's traffic on Smooth.
14: Hello again. Crews continue works on a burst water main in Kentown on Fullerton Road near Rundle Street. There's works to watch out for in Bedford Park on Marion Road outbound near Sturt Road. Speed back to 40k's past that. In Fairview Park, works on Hancock Road near Grenfell Road. And in Gilman, there's works on Eastern Parade near Wicker Road. Speed set back to 40k's in both directions past the scene. See any dramas or delays? Call the traffic hotline direct. 1300 595 937. That's the latest traffic on Smooth FM Adelaide.
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6: afternoon. In breaking news, David Shoebridge has been elected to replace Larissa Waters as the next Greens leader. Ms Waters has stepped down due to health reasons. Shoebridge, a New South Wales senator, has held the Greens Defence and Foreign Affairs portfolio after working for the UN and Greenpeace. Also in breaking news, headline inflation has risen to 4% from 3.5%, driven by higher housing costs and fuel prices. But underlying inflation remained at 3.6% for the third month in a row. The OpenAI debacle continues despite the company apologising yesterday for hacking into four government sites, including our Medicare, but people want answers. The opposition wants the federal government to explain why it was left to OpenAI to reveal such a serious data breach. Liberal leader Angus Taylor issues a please explain.
15: This is a government that has not been on top of the issue, and this is one of the really big issues facing Australians right now. If we're to fix our economy and protect our way of life, we need a government that's taking cyber attacks using AI seriously.
6: Credit and debit surcharges will be scrapped across Australia from tomorrow. This major shake-up by the RBA ends more than 20 years of point-of-sale card fees. The change ensures that the price you see on a menu, shelf or checkout screen is the final price you'll pay, regardless of how you tap. Victorian doctors are planning strike action against the state's public hospital system tomorrow, vying for better pay and working conditions. It comes after more than 14 months of negotiations have failed to address what doctors describe as unsafe working conditions that endanger both patients and clinicians. They're calling for a 30% pay rise over 4 years as part of their appeal. And applications to join the Victoria Police Force have hit a 7-year high, with one in four applying for a role age between 18 and 21. To sport, and one of footy's worst kept secrets has now been confirmed, with Lachie Neal set to join Collingwood on a 3-year deal. Neal's advised the Lions he plans to exercise his rights as an unrestricted free agent. Some good news now for Fremantle after the not so good news of losing the AFL Grand Final. They've confirmed captain Alex Pearce will not need surgery. The doctors are confident the key defender will return to training in the pre-season. And still on Fremantle, they've delisted four players: Bailey Banfield, Sam Sturt, Ollie Murphy and Ryder Luke. And the Socceroos are licking their wounds after going down to Brazil 4-2 in their second friendly in Brisbane.
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6: Partly cloudy with the chance of a late shower. We're heading for tops of 25 degrees today. Showers tomorrow and 21, and those showers continuing into Friday and 19 degrees. And that's the latest on Smooth.
0: I am looking forward to playing you one Smooth Operator. That's right, the cool sounds of Sade coming up. A feel-good work day. Right here at Smooth FM. Hello, Simon with you till 5. But first up, here's Womack and Womack's Teardrops.
13: 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Smooth. 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

0: Yeah, you feel good. Spring Station, Smooth FM with Glenn Fry. The heat is on with more music and less talk all afternoon. Hello, Simon Diaz here with you. Did you see George Michael's Faith Tour? I know, it was a while back. Maybe you weren't born. Covered all of Australia, didn't it? Perth, Adelaide, Canberra, Sydney, Brisbane, Melbourne. I think it was around March 1988. Well, there's a movie coming out. That's right, George Michael, the Faith Tour movie out in November. Let's hear the title track next at Smooth.
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0: 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All right, Elton John's coming up with one of his famous collabs and Atomic Kitten next.
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0: Tell you what, it gets you singing along, doesn't it? 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Lineup continues from 9 with the one and only Ty Frost. Your Feel Good Workday. Simon here with you till 5, then we'll get home with Byron Webb's More Music Drive.
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15: Adelaide's traffic on Smooth.
16: Hello again. There's reports of a crash in Lonsdale on Dyson Road southbound at O'Sullivan Beach Road. In Kentown, crews continue works on a burst water main on Fullerton Road near Rundle Street. Take care as you're driving past. Works in Bedford Park on Marion Road outbound near Sturt Road. Speed back to 40 k's there. Also, speed reductions in both directions due to works in Blair Athol along Grand Junction Road near Main North Road. See any dramas or delays? Call the traffic hotline 1300 595 937. That's the latest traffic on Smooth FM, Adelaide.
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0: Good afternoon. The PM has issued a directive to all departments to harden their cybersecurity defences. This comes, of course, after an AI bot infiltrated four government websites, including Medicare. Anthony Albanese says there are pros and cons to artificial intelligence.
1: AI can transform our economy, boost productivity, lead to revolutionary breakthroughs in healthcare, in innovation and science. But there are risks there. We need to make sure that we mitigate the risks.
0: The spill from yesterday's interest rate hike continues. The RBA raised the cash rate to 4.6%, the highest it's been since 2011, citing inflation, which has jumped to 4%. The opposition says it would implement a plan to cut spending if it wins the next election. Liberal leader Angus Taylor claims Labor has mismanaged the economy.
2: If you're going to spend more money, you need to find a saving. That's an offset policy, which we had in government, and should be reinstituted. And if that was the case, we'd be running a $22 billion surplus right now, and our interest rates would be closer to 3%.
0: Broadcasting legend Margaret Throsby is in hospital after being knocked down by two teenagers on an e-bike. The 84-year-old former ABC presenter suffered a fractured hip and head injuries when she was struck on a pathway in New South Wales. Overseas, and US President Donald Trump has played down the need for guardrails around AI, despite calls from within the industry for a slowdown. He's argued putting formal rules around it could slow down innovation and hand a tech advantage to other countries. And in some feel-good news, Qantas has stepped up by honouring a sick 12-year-old's wish to become a crew member for a day. The teen from Victoria has overcome end-stage kidney failure and undergone a transplant. And through the Make-A-Wish program, her dream came true, donning a uniform and serving passengers on a flight from Sydney to Adelaide. How good. To sport, and Richmond insist there's plenty of green shoots despite what President John O'Rourke has described as a disappointing season. The president is now expecting the Tigers to climb the ladder.
3: That significant improvement in on-field competitiveness occurs across years 3 and 4, and we can rightly expect to see that from 2027.
0: Triple Premiership Lion Lachie Neal will be at Collingwood next year, the 33-year-old joining a three-year deal after not being offered a deal from Brisbane. And Josh Hazlewood is expected to be rested and Pat Cummins return for tonight's third and final one-day international against South Africa. The highly anticipated test series begins next week.
4: Smooth weather.
0: Partly cloudy with the chance of a late shower. We're heading for tops of 25 degrees today. Showers tomorrow and 21. And those showers continuing into Friday and 19 degrees. And that's the latest on Smooth.
5: 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Taylor Swift coming up to make us feel good with more music and less talk on Smooth FM. 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

0: Yeah, driving on that freeway of love can feel good, even a tollway. This is Smooth, more music and less talk all Wednesday. Halfway through the working week, we're heading towards the weekend. The NRL Grand Final too. John Farnham's coming up, the great one, and the Fugees. An awesome version of Killing Me Softly next.
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0: 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It feels so good here at Smooth FM. Wednesday traffic on the way. Let's get that smooth news at 3 with Heidi. 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
17: In Prospect, a smash on Regency Road at Strawn Avenue, Ingle Farm, lights out Bride Road, Bridge Road, Burstwater Main, Waterfall Gully Road, Delbridge Court in Waterfall Gully, some debris on Northeast Road, Nottage Terrace, Walkerville, the breakdown, South Road, Delane Avenue, Clarence Gardens, Emergency Steel Works, Hoaglands Road, Oaklands Park, ongoing roadworks, 2 on Anzac Highway, Camden Park, Marion Road, Bedford Park, Victoria Road, Northaven, Sandy Drama, saw delays, call the traffic hotline direct, 1300 595 937. That's the latest traffic on Smooth FM Adelaide.

0: Harris, good afternoon. Headline inflation has risen to 4%, an increase of 0.5% from the July figure. The cause? Higher construction costs and a spike in petrol prices are the main contributors. The figure puts further pressure on the Reserve Bank to consider another interest rate hike in November. Productivity needs to be addressed in the Australian economy, according to the Chamber of Commerce. This comes in the wake of yesterday's interest rate hike. Spokesperson David Alexander says the move will hurt households and businesses.
1: There's clearly a combination of international factors, but domestic factors as well. And domestically, we have government's spending blowouts putting upward pressure on inflation, and we also have a productivity poor performance.
0: David Shoebridge has been elected leader of the Greens following the resignation of Larissa Waters. The New South Wales senator won a party room ballot over challengers Maureen Faruqi and Sarah Hanson-Young. He says his vision is to turn the Greens into a mass movement to counter the rise of One Nation. Transport safety investigators say air traffic control staffing is a recurring factor into the near misses at Sydney Airport. It has not yet been determined whether staff numbers directly contributed to any of the incidents as investigations continue. The Education Union is pushing for smaller class sizes in Australian public schools. A report shows the number of students in classes across the country is well above the average. AEU Federal President Corinna Haythorpe says the data is a wake-up call.
2: We've seen a rapid increase in student complexity and needs, and we know that smaller class sizes mean more one-on-one support for students. So all governments should actually lower class sizes to 21, which is the OECD average.
0: And global cartoon sensation Bluey is being credited with driving an international tourist boom in Queensland. To sporting footy's worst-kept secret, Lions star Lachie Neale has confirmed he'll depart Brisbane as an unrestricted free agent to join Collingwood. The two-time Brownlow medalist and triple premiership winner has played 186 games for Brisbane since 2019, but has been linked to the Magpies since touring the club's facilities back in July. Essendon have re-signed Nick Martin through until the end of 2031. The 25-year-old missed the entire season with a knee injury. And Tasmania has revealed its first eight-player signings for 2028. The Devils were allowed to pre-list up to 12 potential draft picks over the next two seasons under list concession rules.
3: Smooth weather.
0: Partly cloudy with the chance of a late shower. We're heading for a top of 25 today. Showers tomorrow and 21 degrees. Those showers continuing into Friday and 19. And that's the latest on Smooth. 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
4: Thank you, I'm Brenton Bragless. 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

0: Big Yellow Taxi feels pretty good, especially when Smooth's on. Thank you for having us on. Maybe in your Uber too this afternoon with more music and less talk. And we're going west in minutes.
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0: So good. A quick stop at the movies there. 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John Parr, St. Elmo's Fire, Savage Garden Affirmation. 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More music and less talk all afternoon with Simon Diaz. A reminder, Karen Prater, she's back after 5, filling in for Byron Webb. What a lineup. After 9, caravanning in his snowy river, it's Cameron Dado, run till midnight tonight. All right, let's check the roads. Then we're going to Sweden.
1: Adelaide's traffic on Smooth.
2: 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Lights out, Wright Road, Briggs Road and Ingle Farm. Burstwater Main, Waterfall Gully Road, Waterfall Gully. Breakdowns as well, South Road, Clarence Garden, Southern Expressway, Sikkim Road, Halloran Hill. Plus ongoing roadworks, Anzac Highway, Camden Park, Victoria Road, North Haven and East Parade at Gilburn. You'll find cameras as well, Beavich Road, Ingle Farm, Anzac Highway, Glenelg North and East Terrace, Henley Beach. Sandy drivers or delays, call the traffic hotline direct, 1300 595 937. That's the latest traffic on Smooth FM Adelaide.
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0: Geez, we like that. It feels good too. You're doing the 4 o'clock rush home. 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
17: 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Gardens, Ongoing Roadworks to Shepherd's Hill Road, Eden Hills, Anzac Highway, Camden Park, Marion Road, Bedford Park, Grand Junction Road, Blair Athol, and 74 Road, Birkenhead, Cameras, Ashwood, Parade, Torrance, Phillip Blacks Road, Gillis Plains as well. See any dramas or delays? Call the traffic hotline direct, 1300 595 937. That's the latest traffic on Smooth FM Adelaide.
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0: Good afternoon. The federal government is under pressure to reduce its spending after the RBA disappointed homeowners yesterday by raising interest rates for the fourth time this year to a 15-year high of 4.6%. The RBA says domestic pressures are contributing to inflation alongside global challenges. Today's news that inflation has jumped to 4%, just adding fuel to the fire. Prime Minister Anthony Albanese here in defence.
1: We've had $178 billion of savings. Every single economic statement that we have handed down has had savings. Indeed, the only savings that the Coalition have supported is on the NDIS.
0: New Greens leader David Shoebridge is wasting no time blaming Labor's failures for the rise of One Nation. The New South Wales senator has stepped into the role today after Larissa Waters resigned due to ill health and says he's here for change.
2: But as you travel around the country, the call I'm not hearing is what do we want? Gradual change. When do we want it? In due course. That is the dead politics of Labor. It's the dead politics of the Coalition. And we are not here to make the Labor Party any better. The Greens are here to replace them.
0: The second piece of the Brisbane 2032 Olympic emblem has been revealed in Townsville by NRL legend Jonathan Thurston. This follows yesterday's launch of a similar pink and gold fin-like piece in Cairns. The statewide rollout continues in Rockhampton tomorrow, with the final emblem to be presented in Southbank on Monday. And a rescue dog from Coffs Harbour in New South Wales is the official replacement for detection dog Bear, who spent 10 years sniffing out koalas following disasters. Bear's trainer, Dr. Raman Christescu, says the choice was ideal.
3: Number one, super excitable dog. And number two, they also need to be good enough with wildlife to not be a threat, so to not chase and bark at wildlife, things like that. So it's really one in a million.
0: In sport, well, it's what we suspected. It's now been confirmed Lachie Neale will join the Magpies on a three-year deal. The 33-year-old to sign with the dotted line when the free agency window opens up on Friday. Harry Sheezel and Luke Davies-Uniacke are the leading contenders to win North Melbourne's best and fairest vote count tonight. Both players have previously won the Sid Barker medal. And a former West Coast Eagles player has allegedly been caught with child abuse images on his mobile phone. 50-year-old Laurie Bellotti has been remanded in custody until his case is back in court in January next year.
4: Smooth weather.
0: Partly cloudy with the chance of a late shower. We're heading for a top of 25 today. Showers tomorrow and 21 degrees. Those showers continuing into Friday and 19. And that's the latest on Smooth. Now let's see what's leading tonight's stories on Nine News.
5: Thank you, I'm Brenton Bragless. Tonight, chaos on our coast. 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The flu spike that sparked an urgent vaccine warning. 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
6: After a busy day, let's get home stress-free, feeling good with a great song from Bruno Mars, touring next year, and fresh from the VMAs, Madonna with La Isla Bonita. 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

0: With the Faith Tour moving out soon, it's George Michael and amazing Deborah Harry too. Very determined. I want that man here at Smooth. Smooth music continues. More music and less talk all the way home. Got a great song from Coldplay. Seals in there too. Crazy. They describe the traffic.
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2: 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Delane Avenue, Clarence Gardens, roadworks continuing through Shepherd's Hill Road, Eden Hills, Anzac Highway, Camden Park, Victoria Road, North Haven, and East of Parade, Gilman, cameras, Beveridge Road, Ingle Farm, and Pratt Avenue in Paraka as well. See any dramas or delays? Call the traffic hotline direct, 1300 595 937. That's the latest traffic on Smooth FM Adelaide.
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0: Love that. So good, isn't it? Your Feel Good Workday team back tomorrow after the More Music Brekkie here at Smooth. Thursday tomorrow, isn't it? Ty Frost from 9. Simon Diaz here, handing over to Karen Prater, filling in for Byron Webb. She's with us right till 9 o'clock tonight. Then, travelling in the Snowy River, it's Cameron Daddo till midnight tonight on Smooth.
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9: Yeah. One Heineken, please. Oh, I love this song.
10: Oh, me too. But we can't see anything from here.
9: Want to get up on my shoulders?
11: Here you go, your Heineken.
9: Wait a sec. Sorry, one Heineken also for...
10: Oh, Steph. I'm Steph.
9: Cool. Nice to meet you, Steph. I'm Jimmy. One more Heineken for Steph, please.
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19: In Salisbury, a Spanish Salisbury Highway near Spains Road, another in Prospect, Regency Road, Maindorf Road, in Ingle Farm, lights out, right road at Bridge Road, Waterfall Gully, Burstwater Main, Waterfall Gully Road, another Grand Junction Road, Addison Road, Rosewater, breakdown, South Road, Cross Road, Clarence Gardens, ongoing roadworks to Victoria Road, North Haven, Grand Junction Road, Blodathole, and Seberfall Road, Birkenhead as well. So any dramas or delays, call the traffic hotline direct, 1300 595 937. That's the latest traffic on Smooth FM Adelaide.
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0: Good afternoon. Credit and debit surcharges will be scrapped across Australia from tomorrow. This major shake-up ends more than 20 years of point-of-sale card fees. The change ensures that the price you see on a menu, shelf or checkout screen is the final price you'll pay, regardless of how you tap. The PM has issued a directive to all departments to harden their cybersecurity defences. This comes, of course, after an OpenAI bot infiltrated four government websites, including Medicare. Anthony Albanese says there are pros and cons to artificial intelligence.
1: AI can transform our economy, boost productivity, lead to revolutionary breakthroughs in healthcare, in innovation and science. But there are risks there. We need to make sure that we mitigate the risks.
0: The spill from yesterday's interest rate hike continues. The RBA raised the cash rate to 4.6%, the highest it's been since 2011, citing inflation, which has jumped to 4%. The opposition says it would implement a plan to cut spending if it wins the next election. Liberal leader Angus Taylor says Labor has mismanaged the economy.
2: If you're going to spend more money, you need to find a saving. That's an offset policy, which we had in government, and should be reinstituted. And if that was the case, we'd be running a $22 billion surplus right now, and our interest rates would be closer to 3%.
0: Overseas, and US President Donald Trump has played down the need for guardrails around AI, despite calls from within the industry for a slowdown. He's argued putting formal rules around it could slow down innovation and hand a tech advantage to other countries. And the Merriam-Webster Dictionary has just got a glow-up, adding 1,400 new words to its pages. Looks maxing, crash out, copium and trash panda, just to name a few. In sport, Sydney's Tom Papley has undergone surgery on one knee along with another procedure on the other. He's expected to be ready for day one of pre-season at the start of December. Australia will take on South Africa in the third and final one-day clash a little later tonight as they look to salvage some pride with the series already lost. And Socceroos players will head back to their respective clubs following last night's 4-2 loss against Brazil in their friendly in Brisbane. Coach Tony Popovic is confident his side has taken steps forward as they now prepare for next year's Asian Cup.
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0: We've seen a cloudy day now with the chance of a late thunderstorm getting down to 15 overnight. Showers tomorrow and 21 degrees, those showers continuing into Friday and 19. And that's the latest on Smooth. 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
4: Thank you, I'm Brenton Rackless. 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

0: There's Jamelia Superstar on Smooth this afternoon. Hope you've had a wonderful day so far. We're about to get back into more music and less talk with some aha after this.
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0: is that song at the top of your karaoke list. It's a good one. Share the Shoop Shoop song on Smooth Adelaide. G'day, it's Karen. Plenty of rain around tomorrow, 21 degrees. Might need to hunker down with the kids for the school holidays. Let's take a look at the traffic and then we'll continue more music and less talk with Michael Jackson.
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2: In Salisbury, expansion of the Salisbury Highway near Spains Road, another in Prospect, Regency Road, Maindorff Road, some burst water mains as well, now on North East Road, Darty Road, Paradise, Waterfall Gully Road, Delbridge Court at Waterfall Gully, Grand Junction Road, Addison Road, Rosewater, roadworks too on Marion Road, Bedford Park and Easter Parade at Gilman as well. See any dramas or delays, call the traffic hotline direct, 1300 595 937. That's the latest traffic on Smooth FM Adelaide.
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0: So many good songs are in the car today as you wrap up your workday. Hello, it's Karen. Lovely to have you company. We'll check in on the latest traffic. Mary Ann has a news update, and then let's get straight back into more feel-good tunes. There's one from Black Box, plus Britney Spears not too far away.
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16: And Salisbury, a smash on the Salisbury Highway near Spains Road. Prospect, a smash, Regency Road, Mangdorf Road. Burst Water Mains 2, Lower North East Road, Darnie Road, Paradise. Waterfall Gully Road, Waterfall Gully. Grand Junction Road, Rosewater near Addison Road. Roadworks 2, Marion Road, Bedford Park, east of Parade Gilman and Severfall Road at Birkenhead as well. Plus, there's a Canberra Military Road at West Beach. City drivers or demise, call the traffic hotline direct, 1300 595 937. That's the latest traffic on Smooth FM Adelaide.
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0: Harris, good evening. Not the news you wanted to hear, but the Commonwealth Bank, Westpac and the NAB have all raised their variable interest rates by 0.25%. The move follows the Reserve Bank's decision to increase the official cash rate to a 15-year high of 4.6%. The hike adds about $100 to monthly repayments on the average $750,000 mortgage. Headline inflation has risen to 4% over the year to August, an increase of 0.5% on the July figure. That figure puts further pressure on the Reserve Bank to consider yet another interest rate rise in November. Treasurer Jim Chalmers maintains the war in the Middle East is responsible for the situation we find ourselves in.
1: The overwhelming reason why annual headline inflation has come up is because of the impact of higher global oil prices flowing through to fuel costs in Australia. I mean, that's not an opinion, that's a fact.
0: Australia's cybersecurity chief says the nation is a world leader when it comes to working with AI firms, particularly those in the US. This comes after the PM directed all departments to harden their cyber defences following a major AI breach. Director General Abigail Bradshaw says we have exposure to advanced technology.
2: We have been engaged with those labs for the last 6 months in utilising those leading-edge, world-leading technologies actually to fortify a number of systems of government significance, but also critical infrastructure providers.
0: Queensland has seen a major uptick in international tourist spending with major events and Bluey driving the surge. And a Nigerian man known as Ben Dancer has just danced for 7 days straight. Now that's 168 hours in a bid to set a new world record. The current record stands at 127 hours, so he's in for a shot at the title. He's now in hospital for a medical checkup. Talk about busting a move. To sport, and after 8 seasons at the Lions, Premiership star Lachie Neale has decided to exercise his free agency rights with a move to Collingwood. He could put pen to paper with the Pies as early as Friday as the AFL trade and free agency period gets underway. The Bombers have re-signed Nick Martin through until the end of 2031. The 25-year-old missed the entire season with a knee injury. And in cricket, Josh Hazlewood is expected to be rested for tonight's third and final one-day international in South Africa, while Pat Cummins makes a return after being managed through the early matches.
3: Smooth weather.
0: We've seen a cloudy day now with the chance of a late thunderstorm, getting down to 15 overnight. Showers tomorrow and 21 degrees. Those showers continuing into Friday and 19. And that's the latest on Smooth. 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
4: Thank you, I'm Brenton Wranglis. 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A spring flu spike sparks an urgent vaccination call to ease pressure on our EDs. And Daddy Dawson makes a very special announcement for Crows fans. 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
8: 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Hi, it's Karen with a smooth favourite from Fleetwood Mac. 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

0: feel good vibes tonight on Smooth with Matthew Wilder, Break My Stride. Also, Britney, Baby One More Time. Cam Dado returns from 9 for the best way to unwind in the middle of the week. Hello, it's Karen with that fabulous collaboration between Mark Ronson and Amy Winehouse. I'll get Valerie on for you next.
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0: It's just so catchy. Diana Ross with Chain Reaction on Smooth. Hi, it's Karen. Hope you're home or maybe just around the corner. We'll take a final look at what's happening on the roads and then we'll continue the feel-good tunes with some Christina Aguilera. And I've got ABBA not far away.
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2: Salisbury, a smash up the Salisbury Highway near Spains Road. Another in Prospect, Regency Road, Bangdorth Road, versus Water Mains as well, Lower North East Road, Darnley Road, Paradise, Waterfall Gully Road, Delbridge Court, Waterfall Gully, Grand Junction Road, Addison Road, Rosewater. Ongoing roadworks too on Marion Road, Pitford Park, Victoria Road, Outer Harbour, Seven-Four Road, Birkenhead, and Longstar Road, Hubbard Cove. Cameras, Ashwin Parade, Torrensville, and Pratt Avenue in Paraka as well. So any dramas all delays, call the traffic hotline direct, 1300 595 937. That's the latest traffic on Smooth FM Adelaide.
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0: Such a good song for us tonight here on Smooth. So glad you've joined us. G'day, it's Karen. Looking forward to continuing more music and less talk that helps us feel good. Queen and David Bowie's Under Pressure on the way. Plus, we'll get on Soft Cell with Tainted Love.
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0: Isn't it nice to get to 7 o'clock on a Wednesday night? We're over the halfway mark of the weekend. It's onwards and upwards as we start planning for the weekend. Hi, it's Karen, ready to jump straight into Culture Club. This is Come a Chameleon.
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0: That is a gorgeous song from Lady Gaga and Bruno Mars, Die With A Smile on Smooth Adelaide. Hello, it's Karen. Bet you're looking forward to the long weekend and daylight savings thrown in as well on Sunday. We spring forward, clocks forward 1 hour, and for the hour that we lose sleep-wise, we can regain it for our public holiday Monday. That's a bit of a win, I think. Hey, we're continuing the feel-good tunes with a favourite from Jamiroquai. I'll play you Little L soon.
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0: beautiful songs tonight for you on Smooth FM. Really appreciate you joining us. Hi, it's Karen. Looking forward to continuing more music and less talk with a great song from Whitney Houston, Not Too Far Away, and the soothing voice of Stevie Wonder with I Just Called to Say I Love You.
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0: It's our last few hours of September. That's flown, hasn't it? Hi, it's Karen here until 9, getting straight back into more music and less talk with Dire Straits.
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0: We're feeling good with UB40 Red Red Wine on Smooth, also the Backstreet Boys and Earth, Wind and Fire, Let's Groove. Just a little sampler of our Smooth Old School Disco. It is back Friday night from 7. Looking forward to that. Hi, it's Karen. Continuing more music and less talk with the Cardigans' Loveful in just a few minutes' time.
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0: We're playing more music and less talk on Smooth. It's been great to have your company. Cameron Daddo is in after 9 o'clock with some gorgeous songs. Grover Washington Jr., just the two of us. Plus Madonna, fresh off her 7 VMA wins. On Monday, Borderline, it's not too far away. Have a lovely night.
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0: Well, that's a midweek beauty if ever there was one. 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Always appreciate you being here. 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

0: Feeling good with me, Cameron Datto on Smooth. We are crowding in on the end of the year, into the last quarter. Always nice to take a moment, put some ideas down into a journal. Gives us a chance at perspective and reflection, see what you've achieved and felt as we get into the busy part of the year. I do it all the time, done it since I was about 20. Find it very helpful. And always fun to look back on too. I've got some other inspo on the way with plenty of sing-alongs. Keep it here on Smooth.
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0: 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From the More Music Breakfast Show from 5.30 all the way to midnight with me. And if you're a late-night coffee or tea kind of person, you'll have just the right amount of time to pop the kettle on so we can enjoy all the music towards the Cinderella Hour together. Thanks so much.
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0: And that, my friend, is how we wrap our Wednesday nights. Oh, and September. Wow. Here on Smooth, it's Cam Daddo saying goodnight. Each Wednesday, I do the midweek fortune cookie. So this will be the last one of the month. And it's a good one. Travel is in your future. Ah, yes. Where are you going to go? Remember, you can always take us with you. 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We can hang out again tomorrow night from 9. Make sure you dream big. Bye for now.
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0: Good morning, Amelia Roper-Hart with your 5:30 news. A pilot's been arrested after allegedly stabbing his co-pilot in a bid to bring down a plane bound for Israel. The Fly Dubai flight had been in the air for 2 hours after leaving Dubai when the cockpit struggle forced an emergency landing in Saudi Arabia. Israel's defence minister describing it as an attempted jihadist terror attack. Mortgage holders will be paying around $100 more a month, with all four major banks passing on the Reserve Bank's latest rise. Commonwealth Bank, Westpac, NAB and ANZ all increasing their standard variable rates. The RBA lifted the cash rate by 25 basis points, taking it to 4.6%, the highest level in 15 years. David Shoebridge is the new Greens leader, and he's setting his sights on replacing Labor and stopping One Nation's rise. The senator won a party room ballot over his rivals, including Sarah Hanson-Young. He takes over from Larissa Waters, who stepped down for health reasons earlier this week. And almost two in three Australians say we're drifting further apart from one another. Mental Health Australia survey found just 21% of people feel strongly connected to friends, family or community. Updating sport, Western Bulldogs captain Marcus Bontelli has taken home his seventh Best and Fairest Award, Harry Sheasel taking home the honour for the Kangaroos. Meanwhile, a wheelchair-bound Nathan Cleary accepted his Dellingham medal via video message as he recovers from two ankle surgeries. And the Brisbane Lions' Lachie Neale set to join Collingwood as early as Friday after formally telling the Lions he'd like to leave as a free agent.
1: Tick off your morning to-do list at BP with barista coffee and breakfast snacks. Turn into BP and it's tick done.
2: Smooth weather.
0: Plenty of rain around for Adelaide today, tops of 21 degrees. 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
3: Hi, it's Kelly Golding here. Great to have your company for Thursday. Hope you've had a wonderful week so far. Nearly at the weekend, aren't we? I've got lots of feel-good music to help get us there. Let's get into it with George Harrison on Smooth.

0: 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This is Smooth for your Thursday, the first day of October. We are at the home stretch of the year, aren't we? It is great to have your company. News is next. Then I've got Donna Lewis on Smooth.
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1: Adelaide's traffic on Smooth.
9: Roads are wet at the moment due to passing showers, so drive carefully. Other than that, a pretty hassle-free run around all the other majors, including the city and the parklands for the moment. Works continuing. Eden Hills, Shepherd's Hill Road near Sturt Road later this morning, 40 both ways. Camden Park, Anzac Highway near Morford Road. Outbound Bedford Park, Marion Road near Sturt Road. And check your speed. Torrens Road, Pennington. See any dramas or delays? Call the traffic hotline direct 1300 595 937. That's the latest traffic on Smith FM Adelaide.
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0: Good morning, Amelia Robehart with your 6am news. There's been a terrifying mid-air ordeal on a flight from Dubai to Tel Aviv. Israeli officials say the co-pilot tried to crash the plane after stabbing the pilot, but passengers managed to subdue him while other pilots landed the plane safely in Saudi Arabia. The reason behind the altercation between the pilots is not yet known, and investigations into the incident are underway. No passengers were injured. Customers will no longer be hit with a surcharge for paying by credit card from today. Businesses will now have to absorb the fee for EFTPOS Visa or MasterCard transactions. Australian home values have fallen for the sixth straight month, according to the latest data. 97% of suburbs recorded value declines over the past quarter. Froctober kicks off today with Australians urged to frock up for ovarian cancer research. Participants are encouraged to dress up throughout October to spark conversations and raise funds, whether it's one standard outfit or 31 days of glamour. Ovarian cancer remains one of the deadliest cancers affecting women, yet research into the disease is still critically underfunded. Updating sport, Brisbane Lions former captain Lachie Neale could be wearing black and white as soon as tomorrow after telling the Lions he wants out. Reigns held up play in the third one-day international between Australia and South Africa. The Proteas already 2-0 up in the series, are 4 for 145 after 28 overs in pursuit of Australia's 322. And the A-League bosses have indicated there'll be a review into the Manchester City scandal after Melbourne City's vice-chairman was directly implicated in the contract saga.
1: Tick off your morning to-do list at BP with barista coffee and breakfast snacks. Turn into BP and it's tick done.
2: Smooth weather.
0: Plenty of rain around for Adelaide today, tops of 21 degrees. 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
3: Good morning, it's Kelly Golding here with the More Music Breakfast Show. Great to have your company as we head towards another weekend. It's always a good feeling, isn't it? I've got the feel-good music. You are in the right place for that. Very soon, Roxette. Here's Donna Lewis now.

0: Feeling good on Smooth with ABBA, the winner takes it all for your Thursday. Welcome to it. It's Kelly Golding here playing more music and less talk for breakfast. Only a couple more days to go. Another weekend is upon us, which is good news. I've got the feel-good music, Jamiroquai, on the way next here at Smooth.
1: Adelaide's traffic on Smooth.
2: Roads are wet at the moment due to passing showers, so drive carefully. Other than that, a pretty hassle-free run to start your Thursday around all the other majors, including the Salisbury Highway in all directions and the city and the parklands too. We're continuing Happy Valley Main South Road near Chandler's Hill Road 40 both ways, out to Harbour Victoria Road near Klingberg Drive. Check your speed, Torrens Road, Pennington. See any dramas or delays? Call the traffic hotline direct 1300 595 937. That's the latest traffic on Smith FM Adelaide. We'll be right back.

0: Good morning, bringing the feel good to wherever you are this morning. Hope you're having a great start to the day. It's Kelly Golding here. Lots more feel good music still to come too. A quick news update at 6:30. 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

0: 7 Victoria Road, near Sir Keith Smith Drive, and Slatam First, Bay Camera North East Road, St. Agnes. See any dramas or delays, call the traffic hotline direct 1300 595 937. That's the latest traffic on Smith FM Adelaide.
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2: Good morning, Amelia Robehart with your 6:30 news. Up to 10,000 doctors at Victoria's public hospitals could walk off the job this afternoon in an escalating dispute over paying conditions. It'll be the third stoppage in 2 months. The AMA says emergency departments won't be affected, but elective surgeries could be disrupted. Three teens will face court today over a spate of alleged offences that happened last week, including robberies, armed robberies, aggravated burglaries and petrol drive-offs. Two 16-year-olds and an 18-year-old man were arrested yesterday when Southern Metro Region Crime Squad detectives search a home in Springvale and two others in the greater Dandenong area. A pilot's in custody accused of stabbing his co-pilot in an attempt to crash a Fly Dubai plane headed for Israel. The flight was diverted to Saudi Arabia for an emergency landing after the struggle broke out in the cockpit 2 hours after departing Dubai. The Israeli Defence Minister has called it an attempted jihadist terror attack. Home values in Australia have fallen by 5% from their peak in March, with Sydney and Melbourne leading the downturn. According to the latest report, the national property slump has stretched to 6 months after a 1.1% fall in September. Sydney taking the biggest hit, second to Melbourne. David Shoebridge is the new Greens leader and he's setting his sights on replacing Labor and stopping One Nation's rise. The senator won a party room ballot over rivals including Sarah Hanson-Young. He takes over from Larissa Waters, who stepped down for health reasons earlier this week. And a new survey's found nearly two-thirds of Australians believe we're becoming more disconnected from each other. A survey by Mental Health Australia's found only 21% of people feel connected to their friends, family or community. Updating sport, Western Bulldogs captain Marcus Bontelli's taken home his 7th Best and Fairest Award, Harry Sheezel taking home the honour for the Kangaroos. Meanwhile, wheelchair-bound Nathan Cleary accepted his Dally M medal via video message as he recovers from two ankle surgeries. And Brisbane's Lachie Neal set to join Collingwood as early as Friday after formally telling the Lions he'd like to leave as a free agent.
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2: Plenty of rain around for Adelaide today, tops of 21 degrees. Now you're up to date on Smooth.
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0: Feeling good on Smooth with Elton John and Kiki D for your Thursday morning. It is great to have your company. The Rockmelon's in there too with Denny Hines. Love that song, that word. Hope you're having a great start to your Thursday. We'll check the roads. Back soon with Tina Turner, the best.
1: Adelaide's traffic on Smooth.
2: A bit damp on the roads at the moment due to passing showers, so drive carefully. Lights playing up for the moment in Seaford Road near Commercial Road. Works continuing shortly, Bedford Park, Marion Road near Sturt Road 40 outbound. Both ways, Camden Park, Anzac Highway near Morford Road, Eden Hills, Shepherd's Hill Road near Sturt Road, and a speed trap too, Torrens Road, Pennington. See any dramas or delays? Call the traffic hotline direct 1300 595 937. That's the latest traffic on Smith FM Adelaide.

0: Feeling good on Smooth. It's Kelly Golding here with the More Music Breakfast Show. Great to have your company this morning. Do love a Thursday, knowing Friday and the weekend is upon us. We'll help get you there with more feel-good music after 7 o'clock. Whitney Houston and Taylor.
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20: for that drive in to work. We have traffic lights playing up for the moment in Seaford, Seaford Road near Commercial Road. Other than that, accident and breakdown free around all the other majors, including the city and the parklands for just the moment, and the Salisbury Highway in all directions. Works continuing Eden Hills, Shepherd's Hill Road near Sturt Road, 40 both ways, outbound Bedford Park, Marion Road near Sturt Road. Check your speed, Kelly Road, Modbury. See any dramas or delays, call the traffic hotline direct 1300 595 937. That's the latest traffic on Smith FM Adelaide.

0: Good morning, Amelia Overhart with your 7am news. Up to 10,000 doctors at Victoria's public hospitals could walk off the job this afternoon in an escalating dispute over pay and conditions. It will be the third stoppage in 2 months. There's been a terrifying mid-air ordeal on a flight from Dubai to Tel Aviv. Israeli officials say the co-pilot tried to crash the plane after stabbing the pilot, but passengers managed to subdue him while other pilots landed the plane safely in Saudi Arabia. The reason behind the altercation between the pilots is not yet known. An investigation into the incidents is now underway. Customers from today will no longer be hit with a surcharge for paying by credit card. Businesses will now have to absorb the fee for FPOS, Visa or MasterCard transactions. And Froctober kicks off today with Australians urged to frock up for ovarian cancer research. Participants are encouraged to dress up throughout October to spark conversations and raise much needed funds. Ovarian cancer remains one of the deadliest cancers affecting women, yet research into the disease has been grossly underfunded. Updating sport, North Melbourne star Harry Sheezel's made history winning his third Sid Barker medal as the Kangaroos' best and fairest. At just 21, he's the youngest player to claim the club's top honour 3 times. Rain's cut short the third one-dayer in South Africa, with Australia declared 45-run winners on the DLS method. The Proteas still claim the series 2-1. And A-League bosses have indicated there will be a review into Manchester City scandal after Melbourne City's vice-chairman was directly implicated in the contract saga.
1: Tick off your morning to-do list at BP with barista coffee and breakfast snacks. Turn into BP and it's tick done.
2: Smooth weather.
0: Plenty of rain around for Adelaide today, tops of 21 degrees. 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
3: Good morning. I hope you're having a terrific start to your Thursday. It is Kelly Golding with the More Music Breakfast Show. If you are listening in the car, DAB, glad you found us. I have all the feel-good music you need for the drive into work this morning. Let's get right back into it with Whitney Houston on Smooth.
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0: Feeling good on Smooth. It is the More Music Breakfast Show with the Ice House for Thursday. Hope you're having a nice start to your morning. It's kind of nice waking up to rain, isn't it? Rain today, a top of 21 across Adelaide. Don't mind it. Showers tomorrow and 19 degrees. Look, the garden will love it, won't it? We'll check those roads. I've got Michael Jackson on the way and Christina Aguilera here at Smooth.
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2: For that drive in to work, we have traffic lights playing up for the moment in Seaford, Seaford Road near Commercial Road. Other than that, accident and breakdown free around all the other majors, including the city and the parklands for just the moment, and the Salisbury Highway in all directions. Works continuing Eden Hills, Shepherd's Hill Road near Sturt Road 40 both ways, outbound Bedford Park, Marion Road near Sturt Road. Check your speed, Kelly Road, Modbury. See any traumas or delays, call the traffic hotline direct 1300 595 937. That's the latest traffic on Smith FM Adelaide.

0: Great to have your company for Thursday morning on Smooth. I hope it's a terrific start to your Thursday. It is Kelly Golding playing more music and less talk. A quick news update at 7:30. Then right back into the feel-good music with Kenny Loggins getting footloose. 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
9: For that drive into work, it is bucketing down out there at the moment, so drive carefully and keep your headlights on. Got traffic lights playing up too in Seaford, Seaford Road near Commercial Road. Works continuing Happy Valley Main South Road near Chandler's Hill Road, 40 both ways. North Haven, Victoria Road near Sir Keith Smith Drive, and check your speed. Cheltenham Parade, Cheltenham. See any dramas or delays, call the traffic hotline direct 1300 595 937. That's the latest traffic on Smith FM Adelaide.
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11: Good morning, Amelia Robehart with your 7:30 news. Health experts are warning to brace for a severe hay fever season following a mild wet winter that fueled strong grass growth, bringing the pollen season forward. Up to 10,000 doctors at Victoria's public hospitals could walk off the job this afternoon in an escalating dispute over paying conditions. It will be their third stoppage in 2 months. The AMA says emergency departments won't be effective. Elective surgeries could be disrupted. A pilot's in custody accused of stabbing his co-pilot in an attempt to crash a Fly Dubai plane headed for Israel. The flight was diverted to Saudi Arabia for an emergency landing after the struggle broke out in the cockpit 2 hours after departing Dubai. Israeli Defence Minister has labelled it an attempted jihadist terror attack. David Shoebridge is the new Greens leader and he's setting his sights on replacing Labor and stopping One Nation's rise. The senator won a party room ballot over rivals, including Sarah Hanson-Young. He takes over from Larissa Waters, who stepped down earlier this week due to health concerns. And a new survey's found nearly two-thirds of Australians believe we're becoming more disconnected from each other. A survey by Mental Health Australia found only 21% of people feel connected to their friends, family or communities. Updating sport, Brisbane Lions former captain Lachie Neale could be wearing black and white as soon as tomorrow after telling the Lions he wants out. Rains cut short the third one-dayer in South Africa with Australia declared 45-run winners. The Proteas still claim the series though, 2-1. And the A-League bosses have indicated there will be a review into Manchester City scandal after Melbourne City's vice chairman was directly implicated in the contract saga.
12: Tick off your morning to-do list.

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1: Smooth weather.
2: Plenty of rain around for Adelaide today, tops of 21 degrees. Now you're up to date on Smooth.
3: Good morning. How good is the start of this song? Love it. Kenny Loggins, Footloose. 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

0: As you know, one of my faves, the Mac this morning, Those Dreams. You know, a brand new Thursday morning on Smooth's More Music Brekkie. It's your feel-good summer station. Simon here. Quick check of the roads, okay? We're back, all right? We'll sing along to Billy Ocean, and she's in the country next month. Sophie Ellis-Bextor.
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2: For that drive into work, it is bucketing down out there at the moment, so drive carefully and keep your headlights on. Got traffic lights playing up too in Seaford, Seaford Road near Commercial Road. Works continuing Happy Valley Main South Road near Chandler's Hill Road, 40 both ways. North Haven, Victoria Road near Sir Keith Smith Drive, and check your speed. Cheltenham Parade, Cheltenham. See any dramas or delays, call the traffic hotline direct 1300 595 937. That's the latest traffic on Smith FM Adelaide.

0: Thanks for choosing Smooth for your Thursday, the 1st of October. Pinch and a punch for the first day of the month. Have you done that one yet? Never gets old, does it? Great to have your company. It's Kelly Golding here. A news update coming right on up at 8 o'clock. Back soon with Kim Wilde on Smooth.
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1: Adelaide's traffic on Smooth.
18: Roads are wet at the moment due to passing rain, so drive carefully. Traffic lights playing up to Seaford Road near Commercial Road. Works continuing Camden Park, Anzac Highway near Morford Road, 40 both ways. North Haven, Victoria Road near Sir Keith Smith Drive. Outbound Bedford Park, Marion Road near Sturt Road. Check your speed, Cheltenham Parade, Cheltenham. And Port Road, West Hindmarsh. See any dramas or delays? Call the traffic hotline direct 1300 595 937. It's the latest traffic on Smith FM Adelaide.
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5: Good morning, Amelia Robehart with your 8am news. Up to 10,000 doctors at Victoria's public hospitals could walk off the job this afternoon in an escalating dispute over pay and conditions. It will be the third time they've stopped in 2 months. A plane's landed safely in Saudi Arabia after a mid-air altercation in the cockpit, which saw passengers forced to restrain a pilot. He's been accused of stabbing the captain and trying to crash the plane, which was travelling from Dubai to Tel Aviv, before he was detained. A relief pilot who was on board was forced to take over the controls and land the plane safely. The Electoral Commission's warning AI is posing a growing threat to democracy. In a submission to a parliamentary inquiry, the Commission flagged significant risks to election integrity as generated content and deep fakes flood social media feeds. The agency says it is considering mandatory labelling for AI-generated political ads. To overseas, the trial of three Mexican men accused of killing Australian brothers Jake and Callum Robinson is entering its final stages, with a verdict expected by next week. The trio were charged with murder, robbery and other offences over the deaths of the two Aussies and their American friend while on a surfing holiday. And the downturn in home values across Australia has stretched to 6 months, with another slump in September. Overall, they're down 5% from their peak in March, with Sydney and Melbourne leading the downturn. Updating sport, Marcus Bontempelli's added yet another string to his decorated bow, winning a seventh Charles Sutton medal at the Western Bulldogs Best and Fairest. He's now level with Scott West for the most Best and Fairest wins at the club. Meanwhile, North Melbourne star Harry Sheezel's made history, winning his third Sid Barker medal as the Kangaroos Best and Fairest. At just 21, he's the youngest player to claim the club's top honour three times. And Aussies Madison Inglis and Taylor Preston have won their opening round matches at the China Tennis Open. Taylor Gibson and Mayer Joint have bowed out.
3: Tick off your morning to-do list at BP with barista coffee and breakfast snacks. Turn into BP and it's tick done.
1: Smooth weather.
5: Plenty of rain around for Adelaide today, tops of 21 degrees. Now you're up to date on Smooth.
0: Good morning. I hope you're enjoying these school holidays if you've got time off with the kids. No school drop-off, huh? It's kind of nice, isn't it, to get out of routine for a while. You might have a childcare run this morning if you're working in the office. I've got the feel-good music. Keep it on Smooth. It's simply...

0: How good is Kim Wilde? This is Smooth. She is touring the country again this year, playing all the cities. You can catch her in Perth, Brisbane, Adelaide. Tickets are on sale from metropolistouring.com. She is brilliant on stage. Her band is incredible. I saw her last year. It is worth it, that is for sure. We will check the roads in a sec. Back soon with Billy Ocean on Smooth.
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2: For that drive in to work, it's slip and slide on the roads at the moment due to passing rain, so drive carefully. A crash in Gilbertson on Northcutt Terrace. Traffic lights playing up Seaford Road near Commercial Road. Burst water main Peterhead on Victoria Road, causing delays back to the Wingfield interchange onto the Port River Expressway. And just be sure to check your speed, Cavern Road, Chepps Cross and Gorge Road, Appleston. See any dramas or delays? Call the traffic hotline direct 1300 595 937. That's the latest traffic on Smith FM Adelaide. We'll be right back.

0: 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I've got Prince and Amy Grant.
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0: 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I think that new food's really working for her, actually.
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3: Checking that drive in to work. We've got the roads wet at the moment due to passing showers, so drive carefully. Residual delays after a crash, Gilberton Northcutt Terrace near Buckingham Street. Lights playing up to Seaford, Seaford Road near Commercial Road. There's water main Peterhead on Victoria Road. It's causing delays back to the Wingfield interchange at the Port River Expressway. And check your speed, Merivale Road, Appleston. See any dramas or delays, call the traffic hotline direct 1300 595 937. That's the latest traffic on Smith FM Adelaide.
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0: Good morning, Amelia Robehart with your 8:30 news. Passengers and crew are being hailed for their fast thinking after an alleged hijacking attempt on a flight over the Middle East. The Fly Dubai plane carrying 170 passengers was forced to make an emergency landing in Saudi Arabia. Israeli officials say one pilot stabbed the other, with off-duty crew stepping in to help land the aircraft safely. David Shoebridge is the new Greens leader, and he's setting his sights on replacing Labor and stopping One Nation's rise. He'll take over from Larissa Waters, who stepped down earlier this week. Australian home values have fallen for the sixth straight month, according to the latest data. 97% of suburbs recorded value declines over the past quarter. And Froctober kicks off today, with Australians urged to frock up for ovarian cancer research. Participants are encouraged to dress up throughout October to spark conversations and raise funds, whether it's one standout outfit or 31 days of glamour. Ovarian cancer remains one of the deadliest cancers affecting women across the country, yet research into the disease is still critically underfunded. Updating sport, North Melbourne star Harry Sheezel's made history winning his third Sid Barker medal as the Kangaroos' best and fairest. At just 21, he's the youngest player to claim the club's top honour three times. Brisbane Lions former captain Lachie Neale could be wearing black and white as soon as tomorrow after telling the Lions he wants out. And rain has cut short the third one-dayer in South Africa, with Australia declared 45-run winners. The Proteas still claiming the series 2-1.
1: Tick off your morning to-do list at BP with barista coffee and breakfast snacks. Turn into BP and it's tick done.
2: Smooth weather.
0: Plenty of rain around for Adelaide today, tops of 21 degrees. Now you're up to date on Smooth.
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0: Feeling good on Smooth with Queen. It is Kelly Golding here. Great to have your company as we get closer to the weekend. We've got your weekend sorted too. A feel-good weekend on Smooth with Mel Doyle from 6 o'clock, followed by Richard Wilkins, David Campbell too, and you could finish off the night with Cameron Datto. Always fun. Keep it on Smooth. 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
2: Checking that drive in to work. We've got the roads wet at the moment due to passing showers, so drive carefully. Residual delays after a crash, Gilberton Northcutt Terrace near Buckingham Street. Lights playing up to Seaford Road near Commercial Road. There's water main Peterhead on Victoria Road. It's causing delays back to the Wingfield interchange of the Port River Expressway. And check your speed, Merivale Road, Appleston. See any dramas or delays, call the traffic hotline direct 1300 595 937. That's the latest traffic on Smith FM.

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It's Kelly Golding here. Thanks for choosing Smooth. Great to have you on board this morning. Ty Frost is in after 9 o'clock. He's raring to go with all the feel-good music you need for your workday. Have a

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8: Checking that drive in to work. We've got the roads wet at the moment due to passing showers, so drive carefully. Residual delays after a crash, Gilberton Northcutt Terrace near Buckingham Street. Lights playing up to Seaford Road near Commercial Road. There's Watermain Peterhead on Victoria Road. It's causing delays back to the Wingfield interchange at the Port River Expressway. And check your speed, Merivale Road, Athelston. See any dramas or delays, call the traffic hotline direct 1300 595 937. That's the latest traffic on Smith FM Adelaide. We'll be right back.

0: Good morning, Amelia Robehart with your 9am news. A pilot's in custody accused of stabbing his co-pilot in an attempt to crash a Fly Dubai plane headed for Israel. The flight was diverted to Saudi Arabia for an emergency landing after the struggle broke out in the cockpit 2 hours after departing Dubai. The Israeli Defence Minister has labelled it an attempted jihadist terror attack. Customers will no longer be hit with a surcharge for paying by credit card from today. Businesses will now have to absorb the fee for FPOS Visa or MasterCard transactions. To overseas, the trial of three Mexican men accused of killing Australian brothers Jake and Callum Robinson is entering its final stages, with a verdict expected next week. The trio were charged with murder, robbery and other offences over the deaths of the two Aussies and their American friend while they were on a surfing holiday. And today is RSPCA's Give to Get Them Home Day, with every donation matched dollar for dollar. RSPCA helped shelter more than 70,000 animals last year alone. Updating sport, Marcus Buntampelli has added another string to his decorated bow, winning a seventh Charles Sutton medal at the Western Bulldogs Best and Fairest. He's now level with Scott West for the most Best and Fairest wins at the club. Meanwhile, North Melbourne star Harry Sheezel's made history, winning his third straight Sid Barker medal as the Kangaroos Best and Fairest. At just 21, he's the youngest player to claim the club's top honour three times. And Aussies Madison Inglis and Taylor Preston have won their opening round matches at the China Tennis Open, but Taylor Gibson and Maya Joint have bowed out.
1: Tick off your morning to-do list at BP with barista coffee and breakfast snacks. Turn into BP and it's tick done.
2: Smooth weather.
0: Plenty of rain around for Adelaide today, tops of 21 degrees. Now you're up to date on Smooth.
3: If your happy place is a cloudy, rainy day, welcome to it. 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

0: Mary, Mary, Shackles Praise You. It's smooth with more music and less talk. That brilliant song from 1927 for you as well, if I could. So we head towards the long weekend, and if you're getting out of town, bit of a road trip, take us with you with a smooth player. So if you get too far out of the city, you can still listen to the feel-good tunes. And on the long weekend, we'll have people like Melissa Doyle and Richard Wilkins and David Campbell looking after you. So well worth tuning in. Rod Stewart back next at Smooth.
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